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3: I'm looking at the woman in the mirror, and I'm asking her to change her ways. Okay, you might know that song. If you don't, that's fine. We're getting ready for Pastor Greg Laurie in about 50 seconds with another powerful message. I think about how it's so important to check the mirror. When something goes wrong, our first instinct is often to blame somebody else instead of, you know, looking at yourself. We blame the boss, the spouse, the friend, the economy, the devil, our mom and dad 50 years ago. James 1 says temptations begin when we're drawn away by our own desires. It's like getting spinach stuck in your teeth. The mirror didn't cause the problem. It simply revealed it. So before pointing fingers, let's ask God to search our heart. And Lord, He knows, because real change begins when we stop making excuses.
4: If you see a marriage that is strong, it's because they're working on their marriage. They're not taking their hand off the wheel.
5: To have and to hold. We've all heard those words in a wedding, right? Pastor Greg Laurie says, if you want to have, you have to hold tightly.
4: To have a successful marriage, the couple must cleave. Think of yourself climbing up the face of a mountain. You're holding on for your dear life. That's how a husband

0: He went home to be with the Lord in 1947, and to the glory of God, William Houghton remains a name you should know.
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3: Your Moody Radio weather forecast. We'll see some active weather at least through the early part of the night. Showers, a chance of a few thunderstorms, an overnight low dropping down into the upper 50s. Now, much of Thursday will be dry. Morning clouds, afternoon sunshine, and a high into the lower 70s. Friday, we're back with clouds, a high mid to upper 70s. We're in the low 80s on Saturday, and then even warmer on Sunday. Partial sunshine, a high on Sunday near 85 degrees. I'm staff meteorologist Sally Russell for 89.3 Moody Radio.
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0: That's Elevation Rhythm on Moody Radio. Hi, it's Bill Meyer with Something to Think About from pastor and author Max Lucado. He says, you will never forgive anyone more than God has already forgiven you.
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0: So, what are you most looking forward to about heaven? If I could do it all over again, Christian leaders share the most important lessons of their lives. Tim Keller is a pastor, theologian, and Christian apologist. His thoughts about heaven?
1: Heaven is a world of love. That's Jonathan Edwards' famous sermon. And when your teenagers would say, I'm going out with my friends, and I would say, where to? And they say, well, we don't know, out. You know why they said that? They said it because they didn't care where they were going as long as they were with these friends. And if you know how important love is, it is so much more important than what you do. It's who you do it with is much more important than what you're doing. So if heaven is a world of love, perfect love, absolute, and there's nothing more delightful than to be, to feel loved and to be giving love and to having it be answered, I can't imagine I would want to do things when I got there. I know there will be things to be done somehow. I can't imagine what heaven's like. It's just beyond my ability. But I do know it's a matter of love, so I don't think I would formulate it as, when I get to heaven, there's something I want to do.
0: So how does Keller envision the sense of being in heaven?
1: Your love relationship with a triune God and with everyone around you will be perfect. So if you think about the moments in your life, the two or three moments in which you felt the most loved and the most delighted and the most blissful and the most over the top, and then you multiply that by 3 billion, then I'm starting to figure out, okay, this is, must be like what heaven is like. The idea of going to see somebody, having a conversation, asking three questions, that just seems trite. I think heaven's going to be way better than that somehow.
0: This has been a production of Moody Radio, a ministry of Moody Bible Institute, based on the book, If I Could Do It All Over Again.
2: Your Moody Radio weather forecast. We'll see some active weather at least through the early part of the night. Showers, a chance of a few thunderstorms, an overnight low dropping down into the upper 50s. Now, much of Thursday will be dry. Morning clouds, afternoon sunshine, and a high into the lower 70s. Friday, we're back with clouds, a high mid to upper 70s. We're in the low 80s on Saturday, and then even warmer on Sunday. Partial sunshine, a high on Sunday near 85 degrees. I'm staff meteorologist Sally Russell for 89.3 Moody Radio.
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0: 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Hi, it's Bill Meyer with a Christian artist update for you. C.C. Winans loves classic church hymns, and she's sharing the story behind the hymn each week on her social media. 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
2: In 1942, musician Don Husted took an audition with Moody Radio and was quickly hired. He was well known for hosting Melody Time.
3: Hello there. It's Melody Time. This is Don Husted coming at you with keyboard harmonies. 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
4: 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The selection is When Love Shines In. Let's see what Don Husted will do with the arrangement of it. Go ahead.
2: In 1961, Don Husted joined the Billy Graham evangelistic team as crusade organist, and he was a recognized leader in evangelical church music for six decades. 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

0: 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From the first century to the 21st, Christians have gladly given their lives for the sake of the gospel. So where did they get that otherworldly courage? Pastor J.D. Greer says it was easy, because they're aliens. 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

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These guys have been making Christian music for decades, and I've met them before, and they all have great hearts. From Portland, Oregon, this is Cutlass with King of My Heart.

0: Do you value your network? I'm Chuck Bentley with My Money Life from Crown. 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
1: Your Moody Radio weather forecast. We'll see some active weather at least through the early part of the night. Showers, a chance of a few thunderstorms, an overnight low dropping down into the upper 50s. Now, much of Thursday will be dry. Morning clouds, afternoon sunshine, and a high into the lower 70s. Friday, we're back with clouds, a high mid to upper 70s. We're in the low 80s on Saturday, and then even warmer on Sunday. Partial sunshine, a high on Sunday near 85 degrees. I'm staff meteorologist Sally Russell for 89.3 Moody Radio.
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0: That's We the Kingdom on Moody Radio. You know, most of us tend to avoid having difficult conversations, especially when it comes to sensitive issues like disagreeing with a spouse, confronting sin, or even sharing the gospel with someone. 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

0: Carly and Taylor on Moody Radio. 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
6: Hi, my name is Vivek Katru, a pastoral major at Moody Bible Institute. The MBI verse of the week is found in Psalms chapter 18, verse 2. The Lord is my rock and my fortress and my deliverer. My God, my rock, in whom I take refuge, my shield and the horn of my salvation, my stronghold. That's Psalms chapter 18, verse 2, the Moody Bible Institute verse of the week.
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0: all the tools are really set forth to help people have conversations, to help start conversations.
1: Big events can open doors for faith. Hi, I'm Mark Gothier with Crew and Making Your Life Count. Heather Reddy knows the World Cup is more than a game. It is a chance to invite people in and share Jesus in everyday moments.
0: This is an opportunity to have them come into your home and experience Jesus through you. We'll have some physical kits available and also digital kits. And in the physical kits, we have vision cards. And again, that vision card is really helping you walk through and see what is God's heart for your neighbor and helping you pray and think through who are the five people that God has put on your heart that you want to see life change happen. And we have a nations book that we're really excited about. It's going to represent all the countries that are in the World Cup with some extras because not all of them have qualified yet. And in that book, there are going to be prayer points and fun facts and then recipes.
1: These simple tools make it easy to start conversations and point hearts to God.
0: I acknowledge that some of you that are listening to this are like, I don't care about soccer. I don't know anything about the World Cup. And so that is okay because maybe you love cooking and you love hosting. And so what we're providing you with is like, hey, invite people over to just have a meal and throw on the game. You get to share in other people's passion and you get to share your passion. And so that's the Nations book. And then we have a size one soccer ball, which is a smaller size soccer ball. And really the intention behind that, there's a QR code on there that when you scan it, it brings up really fun conversational questions. So you get to toss that around. Great for teens. Great, you know, just as you're sitting around with friends to just have conversation.
1: You don't have to be a soccer fan to share God's love. Small invitations and simple tools can make a big difference. 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
2: Your Moody Radio weather forecast. We'll see some active weather at least through the early part of the night. Showers, a chance of a few thunderstorms, an overnight low dropping down into the upper 50s. Now, much of Thursday will be dry. Morning clouds, afternoon sunshine, and a high into the lower 70s. Friday, we're back with clouds, a high mid to upper 70s. We're in the low 80s on Saturday, and then even warmer on Sunday. Partial sunshine, a high on Sunday near 85 degrees. I'm staff meteorologist Sally Russell for 89.3 Moody Radio.
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0: 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Hi, this is Bill Meyer with something to think about from 19th century preacher Charles Spurgeon. He said, "We shall not grow weary of waiting upon God if we remember how long and how graciously He once waited for us."
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0: Not long after God created man, he said, "It is not good that man should be alone." 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

0: there is time stamped. 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
0: Good morning. You're listening to Carl and Crew. Let's get you updated with a couple quick headlines this morning. The death toll is climbing after two powerful back-to-back earthquakes hit Venezuela on Wednesday. At least 164 people have died, with that number expected to continue to rise as many remain trapped under the rubble of collapsed homes and buildings. Nearly 1,000 people are reported injured as a result of the magnitude 7.2 and 7.5 quakes. Venezuelan President Delcy Rodriguez has declared a state of emergency as the U.S. pledges to send search and rescue teams and humanitarian supplies. Major Supreme Court decisions could be released today. The justices set a self-imposed deadline to finish their work by the end of June, and there are decisions involving several high-profile cases yet to be released. They include transgender athlete bans, President Trump's birthright citizenship order, his ability to fire federal officials, the counting of mail-in ballots that arrive after Election Day, campaign finance, and deportation protections, and more. The court has indicated that it will release opinions today at 10 a.m. Eastern Time. I'm Jonathan, and that is your quick update.
8: Man, that is a slate of decisions that the Supreme Court has coming our way.
0: Some really changing stuff on how a lot of things are structured.
8: And that's 10 a.m. Eastern?
0: Yeah, so
8: they don't dump them all at one time. They sprinkle them out.
0: They sprinkle them out throughout that hour or couple hours. But you're right. Yeah, as soon

0: soul.
1: Mercy me, even if it is well with my soul. You know, I've been debating what to do here, but I think this is what I'm going to do. Jonathan just shared a metaphor from a story of a sore spot on the top of my foot. Don't know if it's tendon, muscle, bone. I don't know what it is. It's healing up a little bit, but by the way, thanks for those of you that gave me ideas for what to do. You always get ideas for what to do. Here's the deal. The metaphor, you give two different kind of takeaways spiritually. One is when you see something wrong or persistent and you wonder what's going on, it is important to take a look, a deep look at our heart, and that it could reveal there's some lordship issues that need to be aligned with God. It could reveal that for sure. But on the other hand, it could reveal that you are not born again. You're just a cultured Christian. You've been swept along in a Christian culture that it doesn't cost us a lot to follow Jesus, and we might have lifted a hand, prayed a prayer, whatever, but we never really were born again. And I'm going to leave it dangling here a little bit, but here's what I want you to do. If there's any Holy Spirit hunch, the Spirit of God is telling you, you've really got to look at something in your life, I want you to go to our showcast today. We saw, 40 people as a result of this surrender their lives to Jesus Christ completely and totally. And for some of you have an illusion of salvation. You think you see something in yourself that isn't there. So you've been culturized in this thing called Christianity, but you've never been born again. And you might say, Carl, come on, man, that isn't even possible. Yeah, it is. Yeah, it is. That's why we find Jesus' words in Matthew 7, Matthew 25, 1 Corinthians, the Apostle Paul. It's in Peter. It's in almost every epistle, warnings of people that are twisting the truth, shading the truth, giving another gospel that is a man-centered gospel that can't save us. So here's what I want to point you to, because we do not have time to cover this ground again, but it is important ground. And for some of you parents or grandparents or friends, family of someone that you just don't know if they really know Jesus, this will be a resource for you as well. So just text the word show. We'll have it up by 10:30 Central Time. Text the word show to our number here. And I want you to get this, especially those of you that Spirit of God and dropping something in your heart going, man, do you know that you know Jesus Christ really? 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It'll be up. All right? Love you guys. 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
6: Well, boom crew, as we come into the final minutes of the show here, we've been talking a lot about a lot of great stuff. We've been given the gospel today. We've been talking this whole week about overcoming temptation, recognizing it, and getting ourselves grounded in the truth. And in every one of these moments, as we're convicted, as God shows us something, we have an opportunity to go His way or to go our own way. And I want to share this verse with you, Psalm 95. It's in verses 7 and 8. Today, if you hear His voice, do not harden your hearts. God is speaking to every single one of us. And I guarantee you, just like myself, you have a why in the road right now. You have the opportunity to go your way. You have the opportunity to go His way. I urge you, go His way. Life is found right there.

Welcome to Focal Point with Mike Fabares. I'm Dave Drury. The story of Noah is a favorite for children's books. Colorful pictures of arcs and animals capture the imagination of young hearts and minds. 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

0: It is one of my favorite conversations we have every month. That's the two Michaels when they come along here. Dr. Michael Rodelnik of Open Line, Dr. Michael Van Lanningham. 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
1: Hi. Thank you so much for taking my call. My question is, thank you. My question is, when Mary and Joseph went to be counted for the census, why didn't they have extended family? Why weren't their parents, did they also go on the trip?